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0: Feeling it on a Tuesday afternoon. What's up? It's Hayes. I'm in for Delana. Star 94.1. You're at work, and you were telling me off the radio that your coworker is annoying?
1: Always. My name is Susan.
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0: 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It's Hayes in for Delana, Star 94.1. What's happening with you?
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0: So get this. Starting Monday morning, we're going to be giving away trips to Vegas for the iHeartRadio Music Festival, Benson Boone, BTS, the Goo Goo Dolls, and more. A trip for two. We'll give you $1,000. Put you up at a hotel in Vegas. That's not bad, right? Save you from driving the 15, and that's always good. My son just turned 21, and he drove to and from Vegas, and he was complaining about the drive home. And I said, that's the rite of passage, my friend. Welcome to being 21 and going to Vegas. We're going to fly you there. So Monday morning, we'll start it off 9 a.m. with Jesse and Tati, the first keyword of the week for you to win your way to Las Vegas for the iHeartRadio Music Festival presented by Capital One.
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Life is good. We live in San Diego in the summertime. Weather's good. A little hot still, but, you know, not complaining. It's Bruno Mars and Risk It All.

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0: 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It's Hayes. 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I do want to remind you that it's a pick and ticket week. And if you want to go see Jason Aldean, Luke Bryan, they're going to be at Petco Park. Or maybe you want to go check out Neo and Akon down in Chula Vista tomorrow. Jesse and Tati will be on your radio to get you up and get you going. Right around 7:20-ish is when they'll break off your choice. And you'll be able to pick a ticket tomorrow morning. 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

Latest from Benson Boone, Time of My Life. Don't forget, he's going to be at the iHeartRadio Music Festival presented by Capital One. My name is Hayes. I'm out of here, you guys. Enjoy the rest of your Tuesday night. Karen, thank you for the luck. We will talk tomorrow. Good luck on winning your way into a picket ticket situation with Jesse and Tati tomorrow morning. They're going to be breaking off those tickets right around 7:20 on Star.

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2: 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What up, Mario? Courtney Lopez back behind the mic, fired up that we get to hang with you for the next few hours. 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
3: 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So turn it up. You're on with Mario and Courtney Lopez.

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1: You're on Mario Courtney Lopez, digging into the buzz, because Spider-Man Brand New Day just crushed it at the box office this past weekend, breaking a few records along the way. Fourth installment of the Tom Holland franchise snagged the second biggest global opening weekend ever, with $927 million behind only Avengers Endgame. That's wild.
2: Wow. And domestically, it took in $355 million, making it the second biggest North American opening and the biggest for any Sony film. That's incredible. It also set records for its opening day at $168 million.
1: People love Spider-Man. I was talking the other day how Spider-Man, the franchise, has made more money than both Superman and Batman combined.
2: That's incredible.
1: I know. It is incredible. Speaking of incredible, the Incredible Hulk is far behind as far as superheroes bringing in money. And I personally love the Hulk.
2: Do you think spiders get offended, like, when we kill them because Spider-Man's so popular?
3: I think they'd be offended that you're killing them.
1: Yes.
4: Coming up. More Mario Lopez coming up.
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1: I'm Mario Courtney Lopez. 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
1: There you go.
2: And one for the kiddos. Disney Plus has a full first season of Cocomelon Playdates with Sanrio Friends. It's a cute kids crossover with Hello Kitty characters.
1: Oh, a crossover. 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
1: You're on Mario Courtney Lopez. Got some August 4th birthdays to shout out shortly. Hang tight for those in the meantime. Any obscure holidays to celebrate, honey?
2: One I will not be celebrating. It is National Night Out.
1: Why's it got to be on a Tuesday, National Night Out? That should be at least a Friday or a Saturday. Come on.
3: Maybe a Thursday.
1: Well, rookies only go out on the weekends. I used to say that when I was in my 20s and 30s.
3: Yeah.
1: That's a rookie move. But boy, has my philosophy changed.
2: Yeah.
3: You're now a rookie.

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1: Time to celebrate some August 4th birthdays. What up, Mario? Courtney Lopez here as always. Frazier's going to tell us who's turning a year older. We're going to compete and try to guess the age.
2: Cole Sprouse from The Sweet Life of Zach and Cody.
1: It would be Cole and Dylan Sprouse.
2: Yeah, they're both on there.
1: Yeah.
2: I had them separated.
1: I'm going to say they're 32.
3: 35.
2: 34.
1: Oh, okay.
2: 34. Meghan Markle, the Duchess of Sussex.
1: Wouldn't she be the former Duchess of Sussex?
2: No, she still goes by it for some reason.
1: Well, she goes by it.
2: They had to give up the titles, but for some reason, she still goes by it. And if you call her something else, then she corrects you and says, I'm a Duchess of Sussex. At least that's what I've heard.
3: 38.
1: 42.
2: 45.
1: Yeah, okay.
2: Kim Herjavec from Dancing with the Stars.
1: Fourth level, 40.
3: 42.
2: Fifth level, 50.
1: Really? Wow. Well, okay.
2: Jeff Gordon, NASCAR great.
3: 55.
2: 55 is correct. Big NASCAR fan, Cordo.
1: Apparently.
2: Barack Obama, former president, former senator.
1: 64?
3: 70.
2: 65.
1: Ooh.
2: And from Sling Blade, from Landman, and I saw him once play live in Atlanta years and years ago with his band, and it was awesome. Billy Bob Thornton.
3: Love him. Billy Bob, no butt. Because he doesn't. You like that one?
2: Why did I instantly visualize
3: from the side
2: that he doesn't have?
3: No. They always
2: from Landman. It's
3: yes.
2: like yeah, yeah, they always shoot that side.
3: Yes.
2: It's funny.
3: He is 65.
1: 63.
2: 71.
1: Wow. Okay.
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1: You're on Mario Courtney Lopez. Time for another pop culture pop quiz. Today, playing Name That Tune, inspired by all the kiddos heading back to school. As always, 1 point for the song title, 1 point for the artist. Let's get our hands on the buzzers.
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3: By the way, got a school email last week. Didn't even read it. Would not read it.
4: This is why your kids don't do homework, by the way. They see that. And they go, oh, we don't have to do this.
3: No, I will read it when I am ready.
4: When do they go back?
3: The 18th.
4: Oh, you got time.
3: I still have time.
4: Yeah, you got time.
3: Don't do that yet.
4: You can do it the night before. Here we go. Hands on buzzers. These are songs that in some way are going to be related to school. Blah, blah, blah. Here we go. Did you hit it?
3: Yes.
1: That was an accident.
3: No, he hit it.
4: You did hit it. I didn't even hear it, and I know you hit it.
1: Alice Cooper.
4: That is correct. Song title?
1: That was pretty good on Alice Cooper.
3: No, you're...
1: Hold on. I'm getting my side time. I know it's something, so hold on.
4: Four.
1: School's...
4: Three. Two.
1: You got School's in.
4: Incorrect.
1: Damn.
3: School's out for summer.
4: Incorrect. School's out.
1: Oh, I said school's in, school's out. Damn, I knew it was
4: I'll
1: close.
4: Give you both a prop. How about that?
3: I don't want a prop.
1: No, I get a point for Alice Cooper.
4: Well, yeah, but you also get a prop.
3: I'll give
4: you both.
3: A prop. I don't
4: all right, fine. She rejected the prop. Do you want your prop?
1: Okay. Yes, of course.
4: All right, he wants it. This one's more of resisting going back to school, I think.
5: Yeah!
4: Mario.
1: Beastie Boys.
4: Yes.
1: Fight for your right to party.
4: That is correct.
3: This is all his time.
1: It's pretty good. I got them both quick.
4: Three.
3: That's because this is your time.
4: Three and a prop to zero. Prop was rejected by Cordo. One more in this round. Here we go.
1: DJ Jazzy Jeff and Fresh Prince.
4: That is correct.
1: Parents just don't understand.
4: It is five and a prop
1: to
4: zero.
1: Come on, I should get super props for the speed.
4: Five and a prop to zero. We're going to take a break, come back, and do another.
2: More Mario Lopez coming up.
1: Hey, it's Mario Lopez. Want to boost your career prospects quickly? Well, work your way toward a degree or supplement your skills with short-term credentials.

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1: Round two, and name that tune. Mario Courtney Lopez here, trying to guess back-to-school inspired songs. The score is 5 and a prop to 0. I am winning right now.
2: Nerd, love school.
1: I am annihilating my wife the way Jonah Hill would annihilate anyone that steps to him.
2: And self-proclaimed.
1: Yes, just one in this round. Let's get our hands on the buzzers.
2: Here we go. Mario.
1: Seriously, the speed in which I get these is very impressive.
3: I knew that one, but...
1: Jackson 5, ABCs.
2: That is correct. Do you want to know how quickly you got that?
1: How quick?
2: 0.97 seconds.
1: All of them I've gotten, I think, under a second.
2: 0.97
1: seconds. Pretty good,
2: seconds.
1: Honey. Come on. All right.
2: It is 7 and a prop to 0. We're going to play some music, come back and do another.

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1: I'm Mario Courtney Lopez in the middle of a game of Name That Tune. Back to School's theme song. Score 7 in a prop to 0. One song in this round. Let's go.
2: And as the music was playing, Mario's over there complimenting himself, going, unbelievable how great this was.
1: Unbelievable.
2: How quickly I'm getting them. Unbelievable. Here we go. Just one in this round.

0: Hold on.
1: Are there lyrics?
0: Hold on.
2: Yeah, eventually.
3: Oh, wow, man. That's a... Wait a second, man. What do you think the teacher's going to look like this year?
4: I'm so mad at myself. Motley Crue, Hot for Teacher.
2: Incorrect on the band. Title is correct.
4: It's not Motley Crue.
2: Incorrect on the band.
4: Wow.
2: So it is 8 and a prop to 0. Courtney.
4: Wow.
2: Would you like to guess the band?
1: Def Leppard.
2: Incorrect.
4: Van Halen.
2: Some would call them Van H. Allen. It's Van Halen.
4: Yeah, I knew it was Van Halen afterwards. So why did I say... Dang it.
1: That is because you spaced it out with the H period... Allen.
2: Don't blame
5: Damn.
2: Me.
5: Here
1: we that, come on.
2: It is 8 and a prop to 0 still. We're going to play some music, come back, and wrap this up.

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1: Final round of Name That Tune. What up, Mario and Courtney Lopez here, battling it out, trying to guess back-to-school-inspired songs. 8 in a prop to 0. Let's get our hands on the buzzers and wrap this up.
2: Mario is winning.
1: Mm-hmm. It's one of my best ever.
2: Here we go. That last one, though,
1: I never heard
2: it
1: that.
2: It was not as quick. No. It took you over a minute and 8 seconds.
1: I was not familiar with that intro. I've never heard
2: Prior
1: that
2: Prior to that, you were galloping. Hitting like less than a second.
1: Yeah, it's crazy.
2: But here we go. Here. 3 left. Woo!
1: That's Motley Crue.
2: Correct.
1: That's Smoking in the Boys' Room.
2: That is correct.
1: Dang, come on, honey.
3: Good for you.
2: 10 and a prop to 0. There are 2 left. Here we go.
1: Pink Floyd, The Wall.
2: That is correct.
1: 12.
3: What does that have to do with school?
1: We don't need no education.
3: Oh, got it.
1: Dang. Honestly, you guys, this is really impressive.
2: 12 and a prop. 12 and a prop to 0. There's 1 left.
1: Okay.
2: This one will be worth 26 points for each thing.

0: The Ramones.
1: Ramones is correct.
0: Rock and Roll High School.
1: That is correct.
2: God, can we just like...
1: Mario wins.
2: Thank you. Just
0: come on. I mean, honestly. Honestly, people. For someone who sucks at math, this was pretty good.
1: Mario wins. Let's see. 54. Yeah, 54 and a prop to zero.
0: I got those pretty quick, honey. I'm sorry.
2: You don't need to be sorry.
3: Mario Lopez will be right back.
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0: Star 94.1, more variety from the 90s to now. Mario Courtney Lopez here letting you know that we got your chance to see the Backstreet Boys at the Sphere in Vegas. 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
1: You're up, Mario and Courtney Lopez, making a quick pit stop in the Porto's corner for a helpful tip or two. What do you got, honey?
2: So, it's a bit of a shady parenting hack. Oh. I'm like the queen of shady parenting.
1: Yes, you are.
2: So, anytime your kid sees a new toy online and starts asking for it, have them show it to you on the phone or tablet, and then just tell them, it's AI. It's not real. 9 times out of 10, they'll just accept it and move on disappointedly, but they'll move on to something new.
1: That's a great hack, unless their friend already has the toy, and then you can be like, ugh, that's a knockoff. It doesn't even exist. They got a booty version.
2: True.
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2: Well, a naked man surviving a jump from the Brooklyn Bridge and is now facing charges. 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

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Love hearing from you. Questions, comments, jokes, random thoughts, whatever you got. Been digging through our mentions. Back to see what's on your mind next.

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1: 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Questions, comments, random thoughts, whatever you got. We love hearing from you. Who's this one from, honey?
2: This is from at Zoltan Comedy, and he said, what if Netflix is funding all these murders just for the documentaries? Like, what if they're just, like, murdering people?
1: Well, not necessarily doing the murders, but maybe providing the resources. No, it's obviously not true. Very, very funny, though. Man, they do nail a good documentary. What was the last one we saw that was wild? There was no murder involved.
3: The shipwreck one, right?
1: Well, Shipwreck was great, but also...
2: No, the Toxic Love Triangle.
1: Toxic Love Story. That's what it was.
3: Oh, yeah. I saw the preview for that.
1: There was no murder involved, but boy, they are all just nuts. And that is worth checking out.
4: More Mario Lopez next.
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1: I'm Mario Courtney Lopez, keeping the music coming at you as we remind you that our iHeartRadio Music Festival presented by Capital One is back September 18th and 19th in Vegas. Two nights, one stage. Incredible lineup, too. BTS, Benson Boone, Cardi B, Goo Goo Dolls, Kenny Chesney, Zara Larsson, Snoop, and more.
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1: You're on Mario and Courtney Lopez with some quick buzz for you. Taylor Sheridan's action-packed series Lioness has returned for a new season and is already a massive hit worldwide. Show follows the CIA's Lioness program and its operatives as they navigate complex missions and personal traumas. It stars Zoe Saldana. It's got a really cool cast, too. The series has quickly become the top show on Paramount Plus after its season 3 debut. High viewership and critical acclaim, too. Fourth season seems likely, promising more action and drama. Honey, we watch all of Taylor Sheridan's shows.
2: We don't watch this.
1: We haven't seen
3: it. I've seen it. It's amazing.
1: We got to get into this. Can we do this next?
2: Yes, absolutely.
1: Okay, it's on.

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1: You're on Mario Courtney Lopez. Phil Collins revealing he came close to death in 2024 as a result of his alcohol issues. He told the Sunday Times that he stopped drinking after a previous health alert in 2012. However, he started again in 2023, and it landed him in the hospital. He said his kidneys were failing and added, "My organs were just seizing up." He also revealed that people were visiting him to say their goodbyes, but he doesn't recall any of it. Despite the scare, he says he's much healthier now and he hasn't had a drink since. That's great to hear, and I had no idea. Wow. And he had a 12-year hiatus and then for some reason picked it back up.
2: It just shows you your organs just, they're tired. They don't want it, even with a break.
1: Right.
3: More Mario Lopez coming up.
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1: You're on Mario Courtney Lopez, keeping the music and fun coming at you as we squeeze in some quick holiday buzz. Salvation Army already facing a toy shortage ahead of Christmas. They don't have many toys left from last year because they increased the number of people they serve.
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1: Awesome. 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
1: Mario Lopez here, getting close to the end of our radio fun. 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
1: You're on Mario Courtney Lopez, almost the end of our radio fun. But before we go, we got to get to one last thing. A new survey found that over half of adults say maintaining friendships feels like a second job, with many spending more than a half hour a day texting, checking in, and making plans. Nearly half say they're exhausted from doing most of the work to stay connected, while others wish friends would make more of an effort to keep in touch. This is so relatable. Study also found that while 3/4 of people believe friendships give life purpose and meaning, hobbies, exercise, busy schedules often take priority. The survey also found that the average person has 8 friends, but only 4 are considered truly close. Especially if you have kids, between your schedule, their schedule, it's hard. You have to make a real effort and schedule it, because it just doesn't happen.
2: No, it's exhausting and it's too much. And I love all my friends.
1: Yeah,
2: especially
1: it has nothing to do with your love or your friends.
2: The ones who live across the country, across, you know, on the other side, on the East Coast, like, they know I love them, even though we don't talk all the time. But it's just too hard.
3: Like, I have friends who live in England, so it's like we have to schedule times to talk because, like, the time difference is too crazy.
1: But if they're real friends, they'll understand.
0: More Mario Lopez coming up.
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Star 94.1. It is your friend Becky Mitz. Jesse and Tati coming up this morning starting at 5 a.m., but the prizes start at 6 a.m. Kicking off your show with your chance at winning $1,000 of easy money and then tickets

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0: Carson with Midnight Sun on Star 94.1. More variety from the 90s to now. I am your friend, Becky Mitz. And speaking of Zara Larsson, she's going to be performing at the iHeartRadio Music Festival September 18th and the 19th at T-Mobile Arena. 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
1: 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Then Coach Gary Payton and the Boston Ball Hogs battle Nasir Khor and the Detroit Amps in a must-win game for Boston. 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

Star 94.1, more variety from the 90s to now. It is your friend Becky Mitz. How you doing? How you feeling on this Wednesday? I'm filling in for Cabana Boy Jeff. And we got a great show coming up for you, specifically with Jesse and Tati, because, well, I'm their producer. So I know what they got coming up. Kicking off your morning starting at 5 a.m., but the prizes start at 6 a.m. with your chance at winning $1,000 of easy money. And then you'll have your choice between Jason Aldean and Luke Bryan or Neo and Akon tickets, 720, 820, and then

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0: Teddy Swims on Star 94.1. More variety from the 90s to now. It is your friend Becky Mitz filling in for Cabana Boy Jeff. And it's a great week to be listening to Star 94.1, specifically with Jesse and Tati in the morning. 7:20, 8:20 a.m. this morning, your chance for a Picket Ticket Week. Either tickets to see Luke Bryan and Jason Aldean or Ne-Yo and Akon. Also, in the 8 o'clock trivia battle today, your chance at winning tickets to see Noah Kahan at Petco Park. It's all happening this morning with Jesse and Tati on Star 94.1.
1: 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Then Coach Gary Payton and the Boston Ball Hogs battle Nasir Khor and the Detroit Imps in a must-win game for Boston. 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

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It is your friend Becky Mitz. I hope you are having a great start to your morning so far. If you're listening right now, you're up early. Shall we get things started with some Britney Spears? 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

Vegas right now with Star 94.1. It is your friend Becky Mitz. Speaking of Las Vegas, two nights, one stage. 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

0: Benson Boone on Star 94.1. More variety from the 90s to now. Good morning. You're hanging out with your friend Becky Mitz, and I am Jesse and Tati's producer, which means I know all the fun stuff they've got coming up this morning. Starting with your chance at winning $1,000 of easy money at 6 a.m. 7:20 and 8:20 this morning, your chance for a picket ticket week. Either tickets to see Luke Bryan and Jason Aldean, or tickets to see Ne-Yo and Akon. And then during the 8 o'clock trivia battle, tickets to see Noah Kahan sold out at Petco Park. It's all happening this morning with Jesse and Tati on Star 94.1.
1: 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The most competitive basketball league on earth is on CBS this Sunday. The two best teams go head-to-head as Coach Nancy Lieberman and Greg Monroe's Dallas Power take on the one-seed Chicago Triplets, led by Coach Dr. J and Captain Montrezl Harrell. Then Coach Gary Payton and the Boston Ball Hogs battle Nasir Khor and the Detroit Amps in a must-win game for Boston. 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
1: Hi, friends.
2: Hello. Good morning. We're halfway there.
1: Welcome to the prime meridian of the week. This is Wednesday.
2: The equator of the week.
1: The equator of the week.
2: For those who are immature, us, the butt crack of the week.
1: The half court.
2: The cleave.
1: The week. The 50-yard line, if I may say.
2: Hey.
1: Of the week.
2: The half a sandwich.
1: The half a sandwich of the week. I like that.
2: Yeah, yeah.
1: All right. Let's hang out.
2: Yeah, let's do this. You know what? And how about we get you to some sold out shows? How about we get to a country music concert? It is still a summer to remember. It's still summer, guys. So we have all the concerts.
1: We get it. Chula Vista, you guys are doing your thing, but a couple more weeks for everybody else. So yeah, let's keep making memories, and we'll have a great list of those tickets for you. We'll go through our menu right after this.

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1: Jesse and Tati in the morning. We want to walk you through the prizes we're giving away next. And if you're a country girl and you like to shake it.
2: If you're crunchy. Okay. 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I see you, crunchy girl.
1: We got some good concert tickets we're giving away today. We'll talk about it next.

0: 94.1.
1: Jesse and Tati with you. Good morning. Thank you for letting us ride shotgun.
0: Mm-hmm. We're going to start at 6 a.m. too with the prizes. We'll be sitting shotgun. We'll be giving away prizes. 6 a.m. we've got $1,000 up for grabs. We call it easy money. We'll give you a keyword. Then you'll get a fresh keyword every hour after that. And you can play until you win the $1,000. We give you 13 chances a day to win it.
1: Yeah. And then you know what? At 7:20 and 8:20, you can guarantee we will give you either country music or we'll give you hip hop and R&B. And that's by way of Luke Bryan and Jason Aldean or Neo and Akon.
0: You get to pick it. It's a pick a ticket week. So we'll offer you both concerts. It's your choice. Let us know, 7:20 and 8:20. We'll have the trivia battle at 8 o'clock. That's got the sold out tickets you were talking about.
1: Yes. All right. So
0: Noah Kahn,
1: yeah. 8 a.m., a little after 8 a.m. for trivia battle.
0: And we're going to be giving you more information, too, about our big week next week where we're going to start sending you to Vegas for the iHeartRadio Music Festival. Lots to do. And our latest round of the trivia battle is up next.
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13: Friday, August 7th, two finishers collide. 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

0: on Start 94.1. I was half yawning. I know I need to just grab a cup of coffee. I know.
1: I hate when I get the yawns in the morning. I feel like that's a 4:30 p.m. thing for me.
0: How am I yawning and I just woke up? That's terrible. I honestly, I've been watching a lot of true crime. I need to cut it out.
1: Shaq's got a new true crime show. I don't know if you saw that. He's going to have his own. We were talking about it the other day, I think. It's going to be on HBO.
0: It's looking into athlete stories,
1: yes,
0: right?
1: Yes, it's athlete true crime stories.
0: I feel like he's
1: going
0: to do a bunch of like the untold, like he's going to redo those stories.
1: He's got to, because there's so many great sports stories in that way. And yeah, that would be fun.
0: All right.
1: Maybe that'll be a trivia question. You know, our latest trivia battle, you're going to hear that after Bruno Mars.

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2: 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Play the trivia, but we need one more person on the phone to take on Sarah from my hometown of Escondido.
3: You do have someone. Line 9.
0: I do have someone. Thank you, Ben Commence. What's up, Sarah? Good morning.
1: Hi, Sarah.
4: Hi, hello.
1: Hello, it's the Battle of North County and South Bay.
2: Oh, okay.
4: Oh, let's do it.
1: Yeah, okay, Yvette.
0: You're taking on Yvette. Hi, Yvette.
4: Hi, good morning.
1: Good morning. All right.
0: Who do you want to ask your questions to, Miss Tati?
1: Sarah in Escondido.
0: Okay, I'll take you on, Yvette, in Chula Vista. Let's battle for these sold-out NoahCon tickets.
1: All right, Sarah, I was so sad to hear that the Padres got beat by the Arizona Diamondbacks, but even sadder to hear that the victory moved the Diamondbacks up how many games ahead of San Diego in the NL Wild Card race? Is it A, 2 games, or B, 4 games?
4: Oh, man, I have no idea, so I'm just going to say 2 games.
1: You're going to say what?
0: 2 games.
4: 2 games.
1: Oh, yeah. Oh,
0: shoot. Yes, that's my Esco girl. Okay, nice, Sarah. You're on the board. Yvette in Chula Vista, here's your question. Who was spotted with rings? Was it A, Bradley Cooper and Gigi Hadid, or B, Oprah and Stedman?
4: I'm going to say Bradley and Gigi. I don't think it's Oprah Stedman.
0: We know that Oprah ain't doing that. She has said she ain't getting married.
1: That was a good question.
0: You're on the board. Thank you very much. We are all tied up going into round 2. Tati, you're back with Sarah from Escondido.
1: Sarah, I'm finding out that Jafar Jackson, who plays Michael in Michael... Okay. I'm hearing that he signed up for a movie called Supermax with Will Smith. They're going to be 2 FBI agents. But there's another big name on the docket. Her name is Anna Sophia Robb. She was in a music video with who? Is it A, Ed Sheeran, or B, Charlie Puth?
4: Charlie Puth.
1: If you watch Ed Sheeran's Shivers music video, that is Anna Sophia Robb.
0: Okay, now you know.
4: Okay.
0: Yvette, if you get this next one right,
4: now
0: you win the trivia battle. If not, you two are going to the tiebreaker round. Here's your question, Yvette. What San Diego High School just won the Water Polo National Championship?
1: Yes.
0: Was it A, Torrey Pines, or B, Cathedral Catholic?
4: Oh, man. I'm going to go Torrey Pines.
0: Get ready, Becky Mintz.
1: I would have went Torrey Pines, too.
0: Cathedral Catholic. Guys, we're taking it to the tiebreaker round.
1: All right.
0: One final question. Closest to the number without going over, your name is your buzzer, Becky Mintz.
3: Earlier in Top Stories, Tati talked about how Westfield Plaza Bonita just sold for $201 million. How old is that mall?
1: Your name is your buzzer.
4: Sarah.
1: I heard Yvette.
0: Go ahead, Yvette.
4: I'm going to say... 60 years.
0: I like that. Okay.
1: Where are you, Sarah?
4: I'm gonna say 50.
3: That mall is 45 years old.
1: Oh my gosh!
0: Escondido does it again.
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0: Coming up next, we've got Tati's Two Cents, which is based on her real life and healing journey. Not facts, just her truth. With that said, Tati.
1: It's cheating. It's cheating if you use AI. It's cheating. Not for everything. Don't get all offended right now, okay, Jesse? I know you like to talk to your Claude in the worst way ever, but it's not for Claude.
0: How do I want it to expect it to listen to me? Okay. We'll find out what's going on in Tati's Two Cents next.

0: Jesse and Tati in the morning, and it's time for Tati's Two Cents.
1: All right. So I was scrolling across, you know, my Instagram feed, and I happened to find this guy talking about a professor, how he hid some texts in on a midterm to catch students using AI, and 32 out of 35 of them ended up failing. Wow. Here's his explanation on what exactly he did. The audio's right there.
0: Oh, I'm so sorry.
1: No, no worries.
2: They didn't proofread it. Let me show y'all how I picked up on it. So this discussion post was a portion of my students' midterm, and if you look, it looks normal, right? But if you copy and paste this and look closely, in white ink, I hid, placed the word Madagascar somewhere in the response in a way that makes no sense. But if you uncopy and paste it, you can't see it. So if Madagascar was somewhere in my student's response in a way that did not make sense.
1: That's how he knew. That's how he knew.
0: Wow. So I get it now. You were explaining this to me yesterday and I kind of got it, but finding the word Madagascar somewhere in the finished prompt that the students were turning in was his marker that they had used.
1: Yes.
0: The ChatGPT. Wow.
1: Yes, dude, because he did it in white ink where you can't see it. And when you're trying to hurry up and just do something, you're just going to copy paste, put it in, and, you know, get whatever answer it is you need. But the presence of Madagascar is why he knew. Here's why I'm sharing this, okay? I am not like, oh, I hate AI. I'm not going to lie. Here at work, we use it sometimes. You know, for me, I'm grammatically challenged and I like to use it to kind of proofread and check my grammar. And maybe even sometimes I'll say this with a warm tone in that way. It's still my thoughts. It's still what I put in there. I actually type out what I want. They're just kind of making it nicer form for me. But if you're using AI to completely cheat, I don't know if that's what we're supposed to be using AI for. We are still supposed to be using our brains, aren't we?
0: So, Gosh.
1: I mean, it's still your own thoughts if you're prompting it to do something for you, but not to the point where it literally takes over and does everything for you. So, I don't know. It could be a tool. It could be something that reveals that you are not actually present and trying to, you know, give an original thought. That's my two cents. Take or leave it.
0: And what's your take on it too? Give us your two cents. What do you like using AI? Does it help you? Does it not? Are you right in the middle? We'd love to know.
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5: Ice Cube's Big 3 season is heating up. 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Then Coach Gary Payton and the Boston Ball Hogs battle Nasir Khor and the Detroit Imps in a must-win game for Boston. 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
10: Wake up in the morning. Glasses, I'm out the door. I'm gonna hit this city. Before I leave, brush my teeth with a bottle of Jack. Cause when I leave for the night, I ain't coming.

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1: Jesse and Tati here with you. Good morning.
0: Oh my gosh. Becky Mintz already came in here, knew what we were going to do. We didn't even ask her to come into the studio. And
1: well,
0: she already knew.
1: You know, a little after 6 a.m., we get real nosy, and she knows that, you know, we need to look into what's on her feed.
2: I like to eat. I don't feel like I make that a secret.
0: No.
2: I like to eat, and I also like to eat unhealthy foods, which is why you see me always eating like the craziest stuff in the morning.
0: Oh, so you come in here and reset in the morning and come here with us? Because it seems like you eat really healthy in front of us.
2: Yeah, but no, if I had my choice, it would be junk food all the time. And a junk food landed on my For You page. I'm curious to know if you would try it.
0: Okay, we'll get into that. Tame Impala now with Jenny and Dracula. By the way, I tried a trending food as well that I'll share with you coming up.
1: Cool. Yes.

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1: 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Sober.
0: Jesse, sober, somber. Yeah, take the M out. Jesse and Tati, Star 94.1. And it's time for Becky Mitz Feed. 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You said it's food-based.
2: Jesse and Tati, have you ever had a somen salad?
3: No.
1: I have. It's cold noodles.
2: Okay. Essentially. But yes. Somen salads are so delicious. I ate it all the time in high school.
1: It's only delicious if the sauce is good.
2: If the sauce is good, correct. Yes. They sell it at 7-Eleven back in Hawaii. Like, it's a thing.
0: A normal, just like a thing. Like a potato salad, like vibes here?
2: Yeah, but it's with noodles. Sure. So it's like, yeah, it's just
1: Japanese.
2: Cold noodles.
1: You could probably get it at a Japanese restaurant on Convoy.
2: Yes. Which, speaking of Japanese, Cup Noodle has put out cold noodles where you don't need hot water to heat up your cup noodle. You actually need cold water.
1: How?
2: And, same way you would make cup noodle, but you put cold water instead.
0: Do you still leave it for 4 minutes and let it sink in?
2: Same thing, same idea.
1: Oh, interesting. I thought the heat was needed to cook the noodles.
2: No, apparently not. They do one that's like chicken and lemon and the other one's like a kimchi.
0: Oh, wait, so since you kind of like a version of this already, are you going to try this? Are you in on this?
2: That's what I'm saying is I'm like, it's on my For You page, but is that gross?
1: No, I'm going to try it. Thank you very much for letting us know. What?
0: And companies like that don't spend all the money and time and energy in putting something like that out unless it's tested. There must be a huge audience for people who like colder noodles.
1: Oh, I'll test it.
0: Yeah, right, at least.
2: I love cold noodles. It's way too hot outside for all that, you know?
0: Agreed. I can't have pasta right now. I can't have any soup. You know what I just had? I had Costco has the churro croissant. Have you guys seen that thing going viral?
1: No, but I saw they have chicken nuggets.
0: They do have chicken nuggets. They have a churro croissant that was going viral, and I actually got it the other day, guys, and I warmed it up. It is the most delicious dessert thing Costco
1: has ever fired up. Is it as big as the normal croissants they have, though?
0: Yeah, it's a little bit bigger. It's a little bit bigger.
1: So you should share it, right?
0: It's a shareable. My wife and I shared it.
1: Oh,
0: but that was what's on my
1: feed. That was very responsible of you, Jesse.
0: Yes.
1: All right. Well, Somen Noodles, Cup Noodles is releasing it. Is it on shelves now?
2: I believe it's in Japan for now, but you could probably get it at like Daiso or something. You know what I mean?
1: Mm-hmm. I'm going to go look for it. Thank you.
0: Or follow Becky Mitz on Instagram, TikTok, and all the available locations.
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0: Star 94.1, Jesse and Tati in the morning.
1: Hello, good morning. Thank you for letting us be a passenger in your ride.
0: Tati just told me her husband wants to grow out his hair. I was like, whoa.
1: Yeah, we were watching.
0: I'm going to write that down for a further conversation coming up.
1: We were watching F1, and he was like, what kind of hairstyle? Like, if you were to tell a stylist to cut your hair like how Brad Pitt's hair is right there. And I was like, you have to bring a picture. You can't just tell them.
0: Yeah, totally. Did you think he wants like the Brad Pitt haircut? Because it was a little bit long in there.
1: He doesn't want to fade anymore. I think he wants it to be longer. Like,
0: golly,
1: you know,
0: the fade is what keeps us young looking right now.
1: Is it though?
0: Shave off all the grays on the side. I mean, look, there's so much good to the fade at our age.
1: All right.
0: Well, anyways, Tati, let's get into the prize menu for today. And we have a big one.
1: Yeah. Sold out Noel Kahn tickets is happening a little after 8 a.m. in the trivia battle. And then you get to pick your ticket if you want to go country with Luke Bryan and Jason Aldean, or if you want to go to Neo and Akon, that's happening at 7:20 and 8:20 this morning.
0: Yeah, that pick a ticket thing has been really fun this week. So get ready to let us know what you want to go to. And then, of course, we're still hooking you up with a chance to win $1,000 of easy money every single hour. If you miss the keyword this hour, it is preset, P-R-E-S-E-T. Just type in that keyword preset and you can give yourself a chance to win $1,000 and we'll have a fresh keyword at 7 a.m. Play till you win, friends.
1: All right, hack our life, Jesse.
0: I have a hack coming up next. Hold on a second. Let me pull this thing up. I wanted to... We had a key that broke out of a lock recently.
1: Mm-hmm.
0: And it was my mom, and she needed me to kind of help her figure out a way. Like, do I just take the lock off? Like, how does that work when a key breaks off in the lock? There is a really simple hack for that I found, and I'm going to share it next.
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0: What happens when you put a key in a lock and something happens and you break the key off in the lock and now there's just like metal in your lock, and what do? That's going to be the hack I'm going to help you with next.
1: I couldn't even tell you what I would do. I think I would stand there and just like for a while try to figure this. I like
0: Who's
1: what?
0: The first person you would text?
1: Oh, immediately hubby. My husband.
0: Totally.
1: Immediately.
0: Right. I'm going to share this hack with you. Maybe

0: It's Star 94.1.
1: Jesse and Tati with you. Good morning.
0: Okay, coming up, you're going to win $1,000 of easy money, and it's time to hack your life. You know I wish that I had Jesse's hack. Okay, Tati, if a key ever snaps off inside of a lock and you don't know what to do, you are going to melt the tip of a hot glue gun stick.
1: Okay.
0: That's it.
1: Just the tip.
0: Then you're going to cram that thing onto the lock where you have the key broken off inside.
1: Yes.
0: Of course, you're going to let that dry for a little while. And once it's cooled, you can pull the stick out. And it's been glued to whatever's left of the key, and it pulls the key right out.
1: I didn't think about that. I was thinking like putty. Like I was like, oh, maybe you can use like a putty, but the putty won't stick to the key. So you're right.
0: Yeah, it won't make it like permanent like that. So if it ever happens, I mean, I think we all got the touch dial, you know, keys now. My mom was like, I couldn't believe she even had a deadbolt. I'm like, that's right. You don't have a touchpad or whatever.
1: Where can you get a glue stick if you're someone who doesn't have a glue stick handy?
0: Michael's. Sorry, Michael's. I didn't mean to be so fast on that, but one of my favorite places. Michael's, Hobby Lobby. Huh?
1: Oh,
0: huh?
1: Jesse, he's so crafty. Join who knew? What can I find a
0: hack like that? Damn. And that hack was brought to you by Bill Howe, because they know how.

0: It's Star 94.1, and I feel like with a record-breaking weekend in the box office this weekend, we got to figure out what's ready for us this weekend, right?
1: I mean, can you give us Nua now? I mean, we see your face on Fox 5 San Diego, Jesse.
0: I got on with Raul yesterday, talked about all the new movies and the new stuff streaming, and it's actually a really good list, and there's something amazing on HBO Max, Tati, I can't wait to tell you about.
1: Wait, on Max so I could be home? Let's do it.
0: Yep, we'll talk about that one next.

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1: It's Jesse and Tati here with you, and I'd like a nice distraction via a movie or a series.
0: Do you want to stay home or do you want to go to the movie theater?
1: I want to stay home.
0: Okay, you're going to stay home and jump on Apple TV Plus this week. Ted Lasso, season 4 dropping. HBO Max.
1: Okay.
0: Monsters of God.
1: Oh, well, I pressed play yesterday.
0: You started watching it?
1: And I watched the first 5 minutes and then I went right back out.
0: Was it great? Oh, you went back out?
1: Some guy with a love affair with his serpent or whatever that thing was, a king cobra. And I was like, whoa, I'm not ready.
0: The series delves into the dark underworld of exotic reptile smuggling, tracing decades of illegal trade and obsession of collectors, dealers, and law enforcement. This has been done before, this documentary and this idea. HBO Max is this is their first dip into it. But no matter what, the most interesting people in those documentaries every time, and you're dealing with snakes and all the craziness, so it's kind of interesting.
1: It's Tiger King vibes all over again, but with reptiles, right?
0: Pretty much. So that's called Monsters of God. That's on HBO Max. I think you're going to love that if you want to stick a...
1: I'll tap back in.
0: Stick around. Yeah, I was going to say, let's talk about it tomorrow. I'll watch it tonight. You watch it. But if you want to go to the movie theaters, there are two things that are going to try to make some money over... Odyssey, right?
1: That's Spider-Man right now is Odyssey ruling the box office. Yeah,
0: those two right there are the big ones. One Night Only is the movie out this weekend where the premise is premarital sex is legal for just one night each year. It's kind of like a version of The Purge.
1: But
0: with doing it.
1: Yes. Okay. We're both. Okay.
0: It's a romantic comedy. So
1: but premarital, so all these people are single.
0: Yeah.
1: This is how they know if they're compatible.
0: Correct. And apparently they must live in a world where it's like illegal to have premarital or whatever.
1: Unless you're married. Got it.
0: Okay, so One Night Only, that's in theaters. And then the snozzberries taste like snozzberries. Littering and.
1: Again? A new version?
0: Super Troopers 3 is out. What did you think I was talking about?
1: I thought you were talking about Willy Wonka and the Chocolate Factory.
0: I know. I like that, though. I see where you're going with that. Obviously. No. A little take from that, though, in the original Super Troopers. But it's the same people that make the original Super Troopers movie. They're back for the third edition, and that's in theaters this weekend. That is something I would actually go spend money on because that's one of my favorite movies.
1: All right.
0: That's what's new and now, friends.
1: Thank you.
0: Yeah, we'll get into some top stories with Tati here coming up, and you're 10 minutes away from $1,000.
1: Rah, rah.

0: All right, let me play you something, Tati. Someone wants to say hi in the talkback mic, and they are full of joy and love this morning.
1: Oh, I like that.
2: Just one person's opinion, but I think it's kind of silly that you guys advertise over 30 years of music and the same song is played almost every day, every hour after the keyword.
1: Dang.
2: Okay. Just saying.
1: You got me, okay. Jesse.
0: All right.
1: Well, you really got me there because I was ready for it. I was ready for like
0: some positivity,
1: joy, and love, and then
0: a positive reinforcement.
1: Yeah.
0: You guys can say whatever on the talkback mic. We really don't care.
1: I'll
0: take that into consideration. I'll put that in the suggestion box that we do have.
1: All
0: here.
1: Suggestions welcome.
0: Mm-hmm.
1: Especially observations. I'm an observation kind of gal.
0: You are. Yeah. And I tell you what, I'm gonna prove this girl wrong though. We're about to play this keyword for $1,000.
1: Yeah.
0: I'm playing the same thing we played yesterday at the same time.
1: So oh, prove me wrong.
0: Okay. I got a freshie coming up.
1: We'll see.
0: What do you want to talk to us about in your top? I'm sorry, I'm just responding to the talkback message. What do you want to talk about in your top stories next, Tati?
1: We'll see. Well, I'm looking at Rihanna and what she recently did, and let's just say she's just so smart. Like,
0: oh,
1: what?
0: She's brilliant.
1: She's absolutely brilliant. She doesn't need music, guys. Leave that woman alone.
0: All right, we'll find out why next.

0: what's up for grabs here in just a couple minutes when Tati's done with her top stories. What's going on out there, Tati?
1: I don't like these local news stories we have here in San Diego right now. Fourth person tests positive for West Nile virus in San Diego County. And of course, it has a zoomed in picture of a mosquito. While no local deaths have been reported, some cases have required several days of hospitalization. Now, local officials are taking steps to prevent mosquito bites. I'm going back on my TikTok. My girlfriend's been hawking this thing that make sure you don't get bit by mosquitoes. I'm going to go buy that from her. Support local. Hey, guys, another big headline here locally is 42 horses that were seized from Julian Animal Sanctuary are ready to be adopted. Jesse, if I wanted to adopt a horse, would I be able to?
0: No.
1: Why?
0: You don't live in the right area. You need the right stuff for it. And I don't think you'd be willing to pay the monthly fee.
1: There's a monthly fee?
0: To keep a horse? You know, it's food and the care and the holy moly.
1: Clearly, I'm ill-informed. I have no business trying to get a horse.
0: Might as well get a pool and a pool guy every month. If you like a nice monthly fee.
1: Okay, all right.
0: Spending your money.
1: Okay, I regret asking. I don't know what I'm talking about. All right, guys, this headline is giving me chills. Gossip blogger Perez Hilton appeared to harm himself on a live stream. So much so that his audience had to call the police. And this happened in the Miami-Dade area where they responded Tuesday evening to the celebrity blogger's Florida home after receiving multiple calls about a self-harm live stream on TikTok.
0: It was like a viral video that everyone was like, do not watch the video, just go to the comments. Everyone was saying that. That rarely happens, but it was pretty brutal. That was last night.
1: So scary. And then I said, Rihanna is so smart. She really is, guys. She's promoting her new Savage by Fenty brand, and she did it with posting pictures. She's in a floral set, a lingerie set, and it says curves ahead, and it says no parking. And she just looks absolutely amazing. And then she promoted it at the crop over parade in Barbados. And of course, she got into festival vibes, which she always does her feathers and all that. And it all just culminates. She is a businesswoman, guys, at the end of the day. Oh. I absolutely love her. These top stories are brought to you by SDCCU.
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2: 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Oh.

0: the phone that won a trivia battle for some tickets.
1: And these are really good tickets. It's San Diego Broadway, Hell's Kitchen, a new musical from 16-time Grammy Award winner Alicia Keys. I'm going to this, by the way, Jesse. It opens August 11th at the San Diego Civic Theater. So if you want these tickets, you just got to call us right now.
0: 866-570-1941. You're going to compete for a pair of these tickets. We need two people on the phone to play a little trivia. We got multiple choice. We make it pretty easy. If you want to run and not walk and just buy those tickets and not try to win them, you can go to BroadwaySD.com. Let's trivia battle.

0: right, that's Lord with Royals on Star 94.1.
1: It's Jesse and Tati here with you, and it's about that time.
0: Let's play some trivia, friends. Oh, I'm ready. I got some good questions.
1: I got a good question, too. I hope it's not too hard, though.
0: Okay, we'll find out. We're going to take on a couple of star listeners. Sarah's on the phone in Rancho Penasquitos. Hey, Sarah.
1: Hi, Sarah.
2: Good morning.
1: Good morning, PQ.
0: They're up. They're awake. Everyone's going to O'Reilly over there off Black Mountain Road. What's up, Sarah?
1: Yes. Hi, Sarah. And then we're going to go to your hometown of Escondido, Jesse. And Lisa's on the phone to play against Sarah.
0: What's up, Lisa?
3: Yeah. Hi, good morning, Jesse.
1: Good morning, Lisa. I'm going to ask you questions, Lisa.
0: All right, you take on Lisa. I'll have questions for Sarah. Hell's Kitchen, Alicia Keys, her new show at Broadway San Diego, is tickets are up for grabs. Good luck.
1: All right, I'm looking at the history that is Alicia Keys' albums. How many albums did Alicia Keys release before 2010? Was it two albums or four albums?
0: That's for you, Lisa.
1: That's for Lisa. A, two albums. B, four albums.
3: I think it was two, but it's probably four.
0: You're right. You're dead right.
1: It's four.
0: You should have went with your instinct, Lisa. Okay, all good. All right.
3: Oh, my goodness.
0: I'll ask a hard question to Sarah. No problem. Here you go, Sarah. You ready? Here we go. Round one. Leonardo DiCaprio is teaming up with who to save endangered species? Is it A, Jeff Bezos, or B, Harry Styles?
3: Probably Bezos.
1: Oh, yeah.
0: Oh, Jeffrey. Sarah Penasquitos is on the board. Lisa needs this one in Escondido to stay in the game, Tati.
1: All right, Lisa, if you're with us earlier during Top Stories, then you'll know the answer easily to this question. There were so many horses that were seized from a Julian animal sanctuary. They're ready to be adopted. How many horses are ready to be adopted? Is it A, 42 horses, or B, 102 horses?
3: 42
0: horses.
1: She said 42. Okay. Nice shot. Nice shot. Thank you for listening to Top Stories.
0: There you go, Esco. Representing, you're on the board. Sarah from Penasquitos, if you get this next question right, you win the trivia battle. If not, you two are going to the tiebreaker round. Here you go, Sarah. Which Hollywood star is bringing his jazz band to perform later this month at the Rady Shell? Is it A, Keanu Reeves, or B, Jeff Goldblum?
3: I'm
0: going to
3: go with Jeff Goldblum.
0: Oh, yeah. That's today's winner, Rancho Penasquitos, Sarah.
1: Congratulations, Sarah.
0: Oh, man, you did it. Thank you, Lisa. Hang on, Lisa and Escondido, one of my favorites, but not today's winner. Tati.
1: Nice job, Sarah.
3: Thank you, guys.
1: Hey, no, thank you. Have so much fun, okay? Alicia Keys, Hell's Kitchen. It's going to be at Broadway San Diego, and you've got two tickets. I'll see you there. I'll be sitting there.
3: Thank you.
1: Okay.
0: Hang on.
1: I'm really excited for that.
0: You guys should carpool. You live in that area.
1: We should. Tell her. I'll pick her up on the way.
0: Okay.
1: Tell her I'll meet her at the MTS, that little parking lot.
0: Yeah. Okay. Did you hear that, Sarah? Tati has a really, really cool new car, too. You'll love it. It'll be so good.
1: Oh, I'm driving. I was going to jump in with Sarah.
0: Oh, never mind. Hold on. Put your back on hold.
1: We should probably figure out those details later. Hey, if you're playing along with the trivia battle, hang out with us because we've got your tickets to either see Luke Bryan or Jason Aldean or Neo and Akon. That's happening next. Right now, let's check traffic with Becky Mitz.
4: This report is sponsored by Albertsons and Vons. There is an accident on the 8 northbound. I'm sorry, the 805 northbound at the 8 in Mission Valley East. There's an object in the right lane. It is blocked. It's slow traffic from Plaza Boulevard. Also, there's debris in the right shoulder on the 5 northbound near Old Town. There's an accident in North Park, also on the 805 northbound at the 15. Other than that, no major accidents to report. To my friends coming out of the South Bay, maybe take the 5 more than the 805 this morning. I'm your friend Becky Mitz, and that's your traffic. 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
0: All right, let's give you a chance to pick your ticket on Star 94.1. Our Summer to Remember is still going, so let's get you into your choice of concert.
1: Yeah, Luke Bryan and Jason Aldean at Petco Park. That's going to be on the 16th of this month. Or Neo and Akon on the 18th of this month. They're going to be at the Chula Vista Amphitheater.
0: Okay.
1: So if you're caller 9 right now, 866-570-1.

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1: Jesse and Tati here with you, and hopefully we've got someone really excited
0: we'll
1: on the phone with us.
0: Tanya, are you there?
2: Yes.
1: Hi.
2: I'm very excited.
1: Hey, Tanya. Hi. Are you on the 78? Drive safe, okay?
2: Yeah, I'm on the 78 going to water aerobics, Jesse.
0: Wait, you're going to water aerobics?
1: How fun.
0: My gosh. Yeah. No, it's not fun if you're like a 12-year-old boy and your mom brings you to water aerobics at the Escondido YMCA and like 32 women and you.
1: Hey, step out of that time machine,
3: sorry,
1: okay?
3: Because
1: you're
3: I'm
1: a midlife
3: out.
1: Man now and you could totally go join Tanya at I'm water out. Aerobics, okay?
0: Sorry, Tanya.
1: All right, anyway.
2: That's okay.
1: Do you want to go to Luke Bryan and Jason Aldean, or would you like to go to Neo and Akon?
2: Oh, I want to go to Luke Bryan and Jason Aldean.
0: So that's it. You know what she's doing. You know what they're doing in the pool at the Y? Country girl, shake it for me, girl. Do they play that at water aerobics or what? What are we doing?
2: We play everything.
0: Dang right.
1: Oh, see?
0: More variety from the 90s to now at her water aerobics.
1: Yeah, have them turn on Star 94.1, Tanya. Do us that favor. Have a great
0: day. Love you, Tanya.

0: teachers either are back into school already or getting close. 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
1: Yeah, they could be one of the one of our $5,000 winners for classroom supplies and resources. 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
0: This is Rachel Platten.

0: well, well. Of course, Tati, you and I thinking along the same lines as usual.
1: Per usual.
0: Did you go to Vegas and seek out some mob situation?
1: I did.
0: Me too.
1: You did the museum though, right?
0: I did the museum, yeah.
1: Which I need to do next time I'm in Vegas, which is going to be this September.
0: I'll tell you a little bit about it, but you went to something way better mob inspired than I did, I think.
1: I'm going to tell you, the way they verbally abuse you though.
0: Really?
1: It was so much fun.
0: I love it. All right, we'll get into that after

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1: It's Jesse and Tati.
0: Hi.
1: Good morning.
0: Coming up at 8 o'clock, we're going to set you up with $1,000 of easy money. When you went to Vegas a couple weekends ago, Tati, what mob-inspired thing did you go to?
1: It was like a mob restaurant. I have to get the exact name.
0: It was like a speakeasy?
1: It was like a speakeasy.
0: Really? A mob-style speakeasy?
1: From the outside, you couldn't tell exactly what it was. Like, it didn't really look... It just, you know, how speakeasies are. It's very unsuspecting.
0: Totally.
1: And then you can't just go in. It's like you walk into this room and... There's like a payphone in it. It's kind of weird. And it's like a dark kind of damp, dank room. Like,
0: what, where's the opening? Where's the secret door?
1: There's nothing to look at really in that room. It's just like a small, it's like a holding room. And then you get in there. And you remember the Wizard of Oz, the original, where the guy, there was like a little like door that opened and then a head would look up out of the door,
0: course,
1: like a
0: yes.
1: small little window kind of thing.
0: Mm-hmm.
1: And then a guy goes, yeah, hey, what do you want? What you doing over here? What you want? You know, like he talks in his...
0: Fun.
1: And then he starts like asking questions.
0: Hello, sir. I am in the mob. I'd like to come in. That's what I would have said.
1: How many of you, how many of you boneheads you got today? You know, like, and he's like asking these questions, right?
0: Fun.
1: And it's funny because I was still in the car when all this was happening. My two friends went in first and I was waiting with my other friend who needed to get herself together. It was the hottest day ever. My other friend goes, hurry up. He's doing his thing. And I go, what thing?
0: yeah. Go to the speakeasy door. He's doing his thing.
1: Yeah, then I get inside and the guy's like, you're rude, like to me. And I was like, oh, my bad. Like, and I'm like, oh, it's his thing. It's his thing. I don't need to get crazy.
0: I was going to say, I can't imagine saying that to you, Tati.
1: Like, yeah, immediately I was like, what? You know, and she looked at me and she was like, my best friend. She's like laughing. And then there's like another couple with us. So there's six of us where they finally open the door and they let us in and they go, wait right here. And we're standing there. And now it's like this dark, like.
0: It's like a mob speakeasy. Feels like it would be like low ceilings, a lot of wood grain everywhere, dark, like you're saying.
1: Red velvets.
0: Okay.
1: Yes. Pictures of different mobsters inside.
0: Yeah.
1: It was like the whole vibe, like fake flowers, you know, like a buca.
0: Yeah. Oh, yeah.
1: Buca di Beppo, the restaurant, kind of like that. And so I'm in this dark, like kind of still holding space. And then I hear the guy go, hey, we got a pitcher and a catcher over here. And I'm like, a pitcher and a catcher? I was like, what is he talking about? And then I see two men walk in and they're holding hands. And I was like, no,
0: what
1: you didn't.
0: They're just roasting people walking
1: in. And they're
0: in.
1: Smiling and they're so happy to be there. And I'm like,
0: that's
1: what
0: kind of
1: is
0: fun.
1: Happening?
0: It reminds me of Dick's Last Resort. You remember that place downtown that would like yell at you and say all kinds of stuff? And
1: people used to tell me about that place all the time and I never wanted to go.
0: Did you ever go?
1: I never went. I had anger issues. Remember, Jesse?
0: Totally.
1: I'm like, I'm...
0: Yeah. And the waiter would have said something about your kid or something to you because they made fun of your kids.
1: They made fun of your kids.
0: Everyone was on limit. Like there was no one off limits at Dick's or whatever. But I love it. So a whole mob speakeasy. I went to the mob museum when I was out there in Vegas with my mom, which was a very funny experience because we didn't talk to each other because we were just reading the, you know, like everything in a museum has the little explanation.
1: Little
0: things.
1: Plaques. Yes.
0: The plaques. I was just reading. It was just my mom and I reading for 3 hours together. That's all. And then, but then my mom would like, she would mom it to me. We'd be reading the same placard and she'd be like, this guy right here killed three people before he was 18 years old. I'm like, mom, I'm reading it. I'm literally reading it with you.
1: We're reading
0: the same plaque. You don't have to do that.
1: Oh my gosh.
0: But lots of good. So I just like that you and I are open to the mob stuff.
1: Yeah. Why
0: as
1: not?
0: Usual, you and I are operating on the same wavelength.
1: I will say that this speakeasy was more, it was a restaurant as well. So you could eat and there was an entertainer at the very center of the room.
0: Oh,
1: and
0: that's
1: he
0: fun.
1: Sang, you know, Frank Sinatra, Elvis. I think he sang a Bruno Mars song.
0: You got to go to the mob museum next time. I'll go to the speakeasy. Where is that mob speakeasy? Do you remember what
1: I'm
0: going to
1: find the address.
0: In?
1: I'm going to find the exact name and address, and I'm going to put it on our Instagram page. So make sure you're following us, Star 94.1 FM, but especially Jesse and Tati.
0: And we're bringing up a Vegas conversation specifically because starting next week, we're going to start sending you to Vegas for the iHeartRadio Music Festival. We'll have trips with $1,000. A lot of fun stuff is going to kick off Monday with that.
1: And, yeah, set the alert for 9 a.m.
0: We'll be talking Vegas more than ever. So
1: all right.
0: There's that.
1: And when we come back, we do have $1,000 of easy money for you right now. Let's check traffic with Becky Mitz.
2: 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There is an accident in North Park on the right, in the right shoulder on the 805 northbound at the 15. Also, there's an accident in the right shoulder on Bonita Road westbound after Central Avenue and an accident in the right shoulder on Treat Street eastbound at 28th Street. Other than that, no major accidents to report. There is some...
3: 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Then Coach Gary Payton and the Boston Ball Hogs battle Nasir Core and the Detroit Amps in a must-win game for Boston. 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

0: I may have mentioned and given you bad advice about a week or two ago, and I may have said something to the effect of, hey, if you're doing a fantasy football team, draft Justin Herbert. He just got engaged to Madison Beer, and that's the cutest thing ever, and he's going to be on a really good note. He'll probably have a great season. I'm taking that right back. I don't know if you saw what was going on yesterday.
1: No.
0: Oh, my gosh.
1: With Madison Beer or with Justin Herbert?
0: I know you saw what was trending yesterday. Did you see?
2: He's in love. Let him go.
0: Oh, no. He's at work, Tati. And what I mean by at work, he's at training camp right now, okay? He's sitting on the field taking a break at training camp. He still has his gear on.
2: Yeah.
0: He's sitting crisscross applesauce, and there's someone sitting directly in front of him, crisscross applesauce, with her legs over top of his legs, stroking his hair over his ear.
1: She's like, at training camp with him?
0: At training camp, sitting on the grass with him while he's taking a break from his play.
2: By the way, here in San Diego at USD.
0: They're here. Oh, that was here at USD.
2: They're training right now at USD.
0: Get him off your fantasy team, guys. This is not going to be a good season. I'm telling
2: you. Don't say that.
0: Madison Beer is on the field,
1: His
0: Becky
1: girlfriend
0: Metz.
1: Is at training camp, Becky.
0: On the field.
1: That can't be good.
2: I wouldn't say that guarantees a bad season.
0: Oh, it doesn't guarantee a good season.
2: Oh, my goodness.
0: Well, I would be distracted.
1: I'll tell you who I trust more than Drake. Jesse.
2: That's saying a lot, Tati. That's saying a lot.
0: Doesn't Drake make all the dumb bets? Thanks, Tati. Thank you.

0: Bronson with Bruno on Star 94.1. It's Jesse and Tati in the morning. Oh my gosh, 8 o'clock. This day is just flying right by, Tati. Let's get some top stories going, and then we're giving away $1,000.
1: All right, let's do it. Heat and humidity persist this week with gradual warming through the weekend. There is a heat advisory, extreme heat warning, but this is obviously for the deserts and the mountains. Right now, we have a high for today of 79 in San Diego, and it heats up as you go more east and inland. Jesse, I'm seeing this man was arrested after an alleged BB gun attack that leads to SWAT standoff.
0: Wow.
1: And when I tell you that BB guns, while fun and you think it's non-lethal, this is how it becomes lethal, is when no one can tell it's a BB gun. And now you're with a SWAT standoff. This is a crazy headline coming out of San Diego. It was a 64-year-old man, by the way, who was arrested. And I don't know why I associate BB guns with kids, but that was a 64-year-old man.
0: Jeez.
1: Jeez is exactly right. Guys, it looks like the Padres' new owners are going to be taking their seats soon.
0: Oh.
1: Jose E. Feliciano and Kwanzaa Jones are expected to be approved by MLB owners next week and officially take over the week of August 17th. What does that mean for us? I don't know.
0: Can you imagine they get seats in front of the wrong people? Like,
1: I don't know, but mom and dad are good looking. Have you seen them?
0: Yes.
1: Okay.
0: Oh my gosh, yes.
1: I'm interested. Yeah. Also, I do want to say that Padres' Nick Pivetta was throwing in the bullpen in Lake Elsinore. So there's some
0: warming it back up.
1: Yeah, and I think Musgrove too, Joe Musgrove as well. So they've been rehabbing, and it looks like they're going to be ready for the new season, and I'm excited. All right, those are your top stories brought to you by SDCC.
0: We're minutes away from our trivia battle, which is going to help you win sold-out NoahCon tickets right now. That we got $1,000 up for grabs.
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1: It's Jesse and Tati here with you. Thank you so much for letting us be a part of your morning commute. And it is about that time where we get one person on the phone with us.
0: Oh, that's right. We're taking you on today. Tati's ready to play some trivia.
1: Yeah, and I was just thinking about my fun memory at a mob speakeasy in Vegas. So I'm feeling good.
0: Yeah, you're having actually a pretty good morning. Let's see here. What else is going on with Tati? She's got her new car. We've talked about that. So she's in a good place that way.
1: Today's patient's birthday also, Jesse. I mean, for anyone who knows that story.
0: Okay.
1: It's my daughter. So it's a good day.
0: All right, with that.
1: With that said.
0: Who wants to take this woman on, huh? Huh?
1: I don't know if you can beat me, but if you can.
0: She's on one today, guys.
1: Noah Kahan tickets. Sold out Noah Kahan tickets.
0: So we'll put this pair up for grabs. You got to call and play Tati in trivia. If you win, you get the tickets. If she wins, anyone in the car should be pulling for Tati because she'll give the tickets up to caller 9. So 866-570-1941. We'll

0: have that song on Guitar Hero, all my neighbors would be like, ah, there's Jesse up in his second floor playing Somber again on Guitar Hero.
1: There he goes again.
0: There he goes, wailing on his video games. Somber. I love that guy right there. Okay, Somber, back to Friends on Star 94.1.
1: It's Jesse and Tati here with you, and it's about that time. Let's play the trivia battle.
0: She is on one today. I don't know if I'd want to take Tati on, but that's what Annie's going to try to do in Santa Luz. Hey, Annie, good morning.
2: Morning.
1: Hi, Annie. I hope you're feeling good today. I got a protein shake and coffee in me already.
0: Jeez.
1: What you got, Annie?
0: Tell her to knock it off, Annie. Just tell her to say knock it off with all that energy.
2: Knock it off.
1: Yeah. Okay, sorry, yeah. Annie.
0: Relax.
1: Knock it off. I'll relax.
0: Okay, Becky Mintz, I would like to ask your thoughts on who you want to ask your questions to. You want to go with Tati or Annie?
3: I'll go with Tati.
0: Wow, this is
1: all
0: what
1: right, Becky
0: does. I knew she'd do that. I knew she'd go after it.
4: All right,
0: I'll have questions for Annie in Santa Luz. Let's kick this off. The trivia battle starts right now with round one. Noah Kahn tickets are up for grabs. Hey, Annie, here's your first question. It's about Pete Davidson. Who was he seen out with? Was it A, Brooks Nader's sister, or B, Dua Lipa's sister?
2: Brooks Nader's sister.
0: Great guess. Exactly what I would have said.
1: Who?
0: Brooks Nader. Oh, Tati. I'll send you a link. All right. Annie's on the board. What do you have, Becky, for Tati?
3: Tati, the Chargers are currently practicing, doing training right now at USD, which is where Coach Jim Harbaugh also coached. When did he start coaching for University of San Diego?
1: Oh, man.
3: Was it A, in 2005, or B, in 2004?
1: Oh, wow. That's only a year apart. Okay. Small margins here. Let's go with B.
3: 2004?
1: Yeah.
3: Oh, yeah.
0: Shout out to my buddy and legal counsel, John Mesnica, who was playing for Coach Harbaugh back then at USD.
1: In 2004?
0: He's an Orange Glen Patriot.
3: Harbaugh. Is that how you say it? My fault.
0: Harbaugh. Yeah, 2004. He's an Orange Glen Patriot, this person I'm mentioning, Mr. Mesnica.
1: Listen, you're glossing over the fact that I just got that right, okay?
0: Oh, I forgot. Tati's on the board, Annie. So here's how this works. If you get this next one right, you are going to win this game of the trivia battle.
3: That's not how it works.
0: No, you're going to be up by 2 points.
3: Yeah. That 1 point.
0: 1 point.
3: That's what I'm here for.
0: Annie, here's your question. Sandag is looking to fix the La Mesa Boulevard trolley bottleneck with an elevated trolley station. Okay.
1: Sandag.
0: How much is this going to cost? Is it A, $440 million, or B, $569 million for a new trolley stop?
2: I'm going to guess the higher price.
0: B?
2: $569.
1: Oh, yeah. Yeah, because sky's the limit, huh?
0: No budget.
1: No budget.
0: So Annie is up by one. Becky, hit Tati with another question. If she gets it right, we're going to the tiebreaker round. If not, Annie's going to Noah Kahn.
3: Tati.
1: Hi.
3: Carlsbad's own Alex Warren is dropping a new single called Rescuer this Friday. Yes. he got his start on social media. He started making YouTube videos at what age? Is it A, at the age of 12, or B, at the age of 10?
1: Oh, wow. I'll go with A, 12. Drink more protein.
0: Annie wins the trivia battle, and Tati's never been more fueled up and ready.
1: Well, I'm happy for you, Annie.
0: Yes, me too.
1: I am not a hater. I'm a congratulator. Good job, Annie.
0: Annie, have fun at Noah
2: Kahn.
0: This is a sold-out show. Money cannot even buy these tickets. You are officially in, and you put a win on the board for Santa Luz because they need some wins. Santa Luz, what a rough area.
1: I know. The struggle is real in Santa Luz. Which luxury vehicle to take to work today? Just playing, Annie. We absolutely appreciate you and Santa Luz. Thank you so much for listening. And while you're at Noah Kahn, can you tag us having the best time ever?
0: Yes. Tag us in your photos.
2: Yes.
0: Thank you.
1: Thank you.
0: Don't move.
1: All right.
0: Hey,
1: listen, we have a picket ticket week, which means Luke Bryan and Jason Aldean or Neo and Akon. We've got those tickets next.
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0: Okay, I'm back on my matchmaking. Coming up in 10 minutes.
1: Oh, no.
0: Still trying to hook my sister-in-law up with somebody, and I got to tell you an update on that.
1: Oh, my gosh.
0: Oh, well. Well, let's go to
1: Did
0: Parker.
1: Did she ask you to do this?
0: Absolutely not.
1: Okay.
0: Let's say what's up to Parker in Poway, who's listening to Star 94.1. Hey, Parker.
1: Hi, Parker.
2: Good morning. How's it going?
1: It's going good.
0: Yeah, we're hanging in there. What about you? What are you up to today?
2: I'm doing good. I am starting my day somewhat early to try to avoid the heat out here. It's been so hot.
0: Wait, is it supposed to be even that hot today? Was it cooling down, Tati? Or
1: no, there's like a heat advisory.
0: Still today, right?
1: 79 at the coast, which means it'll probably feel like 89, 90 in inland.
0: Good call, Parker.
1: Yeah, especially in Poway.
0: All right.
2: Yeah, it's been hot.
1: Stay hydrated, okay? Liquid IV is your best friend.
2: Will do.
1: All right.
0: Your choice now. Now, the big decision, Parker. Do you want to go see Neo and Akon? Or, did I say that right?
1: Yeah, Neo and Akon. They're going to be at the Chula Vista Amphitheater. Did I say that right?
3: It's four like letters each.
0: I know, but I feel like I should be saying Pitbull or like, I don't know. Am I missing somebody?
1: Neo and Akon August 18th at the Chula Vista Amphitheater. Or Luke Bryan and Jason Aldean at Petco Park August 16th. This is life-changing. Which one are you picking?
2: This is life-changing. Let's go country downtown with Luke Bryan and Jason Aldean.
0: You the man, Parker.

0: That is Lady Gaga with Bradley Cooper on the station, very poised to send you to Las Vegas, Nevada.
1: Oh, when he says very poised, he means Monday morning, 9 a.m. You're going to want to set that alert now because it's not just the trip to Vegas. It's $1,000 spending cash and it's tickets to see an amazing lineup that includes BTS.
0: I can't believe that. How did we get BTS for the iHeartRadio Music Festival?
1: BTS was at the FIFA halftime. I didn't even know FIFA had a halftime.
0: FIFA. So, but what will happen on Monday, like Tati says, at 9 a.m., we give you that keyword, kind of like we do our $1,000 of easy money, which we're going to do here at 9 o'clock. But we give you that keyword again that you plug in, and it's that trip. It's all the stuff. And, I mean, start thinking Vegas, like, where's the dinner reservation that you want to get? You know, like, start working that Lago, if I can.
1: What's a Lago?
0: Lago is what I'm suggesting. It's like a little lunch spot in Bellagio right on the water.
1: Oh, you're suggesting Lago. I'm suggesting Capo.
0: Oh, that's the mob speakeasy that you like to in Vegas.
1: Lago Capo.
0: Okay, do you have a two-syllable thing you want to suggest in Vegas, Becky Metz, or...
2: Best friend.
1: That is two syllables. That is two syllables. Nailed it.
0: Monday morning, we're going to start sending you to Vegas.

0: sister-in-law gets into a relationship, I approve of. Because, Tati, my wife is an identical twin, and her identical twin sister, they are literally two peas in a pod, so codependent on each other. And so whoever this man or person is in my sister-in-law's life is no doubt going to be in my life in a very close, intimate way from time to time.
1: So are you now holding auditions for people that look like you to be?
0: No, definitely not.
1: That'd
0: be
1: fun.
0: But people that I may vibe with, okay? That's what I'm, it's more about that. It's more about I want to vibe with whoever my sister-in-law. So if I pick the person, even better. So far, lots of strikeouts. I've done nothing in this department, despite me trying.
1: All right, and it has to be a guy.
0: Well.
1: Because you get along good with girls, just saying.
0: You never know. But
1: all right.
0: I did send my sister-in-law a video of somebody who was on Instagram.
1: Uh-huh. That and, you felt like, yes?
0: Well, they put up a video on their Instagram that was like, I need a girl like this. And everything the person said was exactly my sister-in-law.
1: Oh,
0: like,
1: perfect.
0: Literally everything the person said about like what they need in a woman and what they want.
1: But was the person her vibe?
0: Well, that's the thing.
1: We need to figure that out.
0: We can. I don't know. But I'm gonna play you the person's video who was asking for the characteristics.
1: Perfect song to do this. Okay, we'll talk after Alex Warren.
2: They say the holy water's watered down. And this town's lost its faith. Our colors will fade eventually. So if our time is running out, day after day, we'll make the mundane a masterpiece. Oh my, my, oh my, my love. I take one look at you, you're taking me out.

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1: It's Jesse and Tati here with you. Thank you so much for letting us ride with you.
0: We're creeping up on the holidays, but I'm going to hang out with my family more than ever, and I really want my wife's identical twin sister to have a plus one that I can hang out with and shoot the shiz with. You know what I'm saying?
1: Doesn't she have plus two, though? Doesn't she have two amazing kids?
0: She has two amazing kiddos,
1: already,
0: but they
1: like...
0: do not like being around me. They are annoyed by me most of the time. I'm kidding. Wow. I love Mila, and Brooks is annoyed by me, but that's okay, because I do it to myself. I do it to myself. I poke him.
1: But you're looking for her plus one so that she's not single anymore.
0: I found this. I found this person on Instagram who put out a little bit of a Tinder profile video about what they want in a woman, and it was listen to all these characteristics. These are exactly my sister-in-law. This could be the perfect match, but I'm not going to lie to you. This is a woman. Listen.
2: Where's the girl that doesn't get gas or an oil change when she's supposed to?
0: See that?
1: Doesn't
0: get gas or an oil change when she's supposed to. You know, wait until the last minute. I love it. I love it.
2: Hits every curb she sees.
0: My sister-in-law has destroyed many of my rims on the cars that my wife drives over the years.
1: I'm starting to sense a theme here with these things, but keep going.
2: Always forgets to eat.
0: She's always like, I forgot to eat.
1: Yeah, it happens.
0: You know what I'm saying? She's like, I'm hungry. I think I forgot to eat.
2: Loves to take those midday naps.
1: I'm feeling attacked here. These
0: isn't about you, Tati.
1: Well, it always is about me.
0: Oh, wait a minute. Are all these characteristics so are they you though too?
1: Yes, but this is your sister-in-law?
0: This is a person who's on Instagram that I think would be perfect for my sister-in-law, but this is a woman. So I don't my sister-in-law hasn't conveyed that she's interested in women, so I don't know if it's going to land. But this person is looking for my sister-in-law. Listen to what else she's looking for.
2: Stays running on that caffeine. And still has trouble sleeping.
0: Yes. Stays running on that caffeine, but then complains about not being able to sleep at night.
1: Oh, wow.
0: That's definitely what's going on.
1: Yeah.
2: Where are you at, baby?
1: She's looking for a handful. She's looking for a handful, just like my husband was. Wow. You know what, though? I feel like maybe that connection can be made.
0: Thank you. I'm just saying, how specific are all those things that this woman is looking for? And why do they have to be exactly a lot of the things that my sister-in-law is?
1: I love it for both of them.
0: I did tag her on the video. I sent her the video. Yeah. And I said, hey, I want you to have an open mind. This is a single person online that's got some things. And I feel like you guys could connect well. So,
1: all right. How'd she take that?
0: She said, I'm literally laughing out loud.
1: Okay.
0: So is that good?
1: No. She took it as a joke, bro.
0: Okay, well, I'm going back to the drawing board, guys.
1: All right, keep trying,
0: Jesse. My matchmaking, not so good yet. I'm still working on it.
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0: And we're going to do it a bunch of times today. So coming up here in a couple minutes, you hear that keyword, and then you'll hear another one at 10 o'clock and 11, and you can play till you win that easy money.

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0: That is Bruno Mars on Star 94.1. Jesse and Tati in the morning, and there is a woman going viral for her pickup and drop off rules.
1: Rules?
0: Now that school's back in, you're going to love this woman, Tati.
1: Yeah, all right.
0: I'll play her next.

0: Thank you, DJ.
1: Okay. It's Star 94.1, Jesse and Tati in the morning. Tati, this is the official rules for the new school year. I know a lot of people are checked back in Chula Vista, creeping up in our area, Tati, in a couple of weeks.
2: Mm-hmm.
1: This woman's name is The Real El Jasmine on Instagram. I want to give her her due because, man, this is a great video.
3: School is back in session. I'm going to say this one time and one time only. And this is coming from a seasoned mom of four. I've been a mom for 15 years. My oldest is in the 10th grade. The pickup and drop-off lane are for the parents and the kids that move like this. If the backpack is in the trunk, park. If your kid needs help getting out of the seatbelt, park. You are the type of parent that needs to watch your kid go inside the building. Park. The water bottle rolled under the seat. Park. The car should not go on park in the pickup lane for no reason at all. As a matter of fact, the car should not even stop moving at all. Your kid should be able to open the door and just like kind of roll out. Don't hit the brake. The pickup lane is for the parents that are in and out.
1: Wow.
2: Yeah. Yeah. Don't hit the brake. Just keep rolling while your kid's running alongside the car getting out. Perfect. That's what I like to hear. That Go woman, get a mom. You must be rushing to a job that really loves you and wants you there so bad. Go get it.
1: That mom is on her business, right?
2: Well, Jesse, you and I have never done pickup lines, so I get her frustration, and she's absolutely right. If you are not someone who the kid's ready to go and jump out, just park.
1: You know whose fault it really is, and I'm here to blame people. There's never a person when they're putting together the blueprint of the school who's like, hey, guys, but quick reminder, there's going to be about 250 cars trying to access this place within a 20-minute window. So how can we build this out in the parking lot and blah? How do we build it out and super serve the drop-off line and the pickup line? How do we do that? No school does that, and it just ends up being a complete cluster. And feel bad for the people that live in the neighborhoods right there, because how do you even get out of your house?
2: Yeah. You know what? Mm. I'm with you, Jesse.
1: No, thanks.
2: Let's blame people. No. Yeah,
1: let's blame people. Come on.
2: Let's find solutions, guys.
1: Jeez. Yeah, okay.
2: I like that, mom. What was her name?
1: Her name is The Real El Jasmine on Instagram, doing her pickup and drop-off lane rules.
2: All right.
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1: All right. That keyword was fun, right? F-U-N?
0: Are you asking if it was fun to put the keyword in, or like, was it, was
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0: Fun?
1: Was it F-U-N, the actual keyword?
0: Yes, it is. It is. We're confirmed.
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1: Yeah. Keep having fun with us and keep trying to win that every single hour until you win. Okay.
0: Charlie Puth.

0: I'm going to draft her into the Filipino Karaoke Championship.
1: You're going to draft her?
0: Sienna Spiral, you're invited.
1: She's on your team.
0: She's on my team.
1: Her? That's very funny, Tati.
0: That was amazing.
1: Sienna Spiral, Die on This Hill is the name of that song on Star 94.1. We're going to play one more song, and then I got a hack.
0: All right. And if you must, make sure it's Eminem before your hack.
1: All right. Hold on a second here. So,
0: Are you crumpling papers?
1: No, you wanted Eminem. Look, get it together. I had to find it.
2: If you had one shot or one opportunity to seize everything you ever wanted in one moment, would you capture it?

0: Okay, Tati, if a key ever snaps off inside of a lock and you don't know what to do, you are going to melt the tip of a hot glue gun stick.
1: Okay.
0: That's it.
1: Just the tip.
0: Then you're going to cram that thing onto the lock where you have the key broken off inside.
1: Yes.
0: Of course, you're going to let that dry for a little while. And once it's cooled, you can pull the stick out and it's been glued to whatever's left of the key. Oh. And it pulls the key right out.
1: And I didn't think about that. I was thinking like putty. Like I was like, oh, maybe you can use like a putty, but the putty won't stick to the key. So you're right.
0: Yeah, it won't make it like permanent like that. So if it ever happens, I mean, I think we all got the touch dial, you know, keys now. My mom was like, I couldn't believe she even had a deadbolt. I'm like, that's right. You don't have a touchpad or whatever.
1: Where can you get a glue stick if you're someone who doesn't have a glue stick candy?
0: Michael's. Sorry, Michael's. I didn't mean to be so fast on that, but one of my favorite places. Michael's, Hobby Lobby. Huh?
1: Oh, Jesse, he's so crafty. Join who knew? Why can't I find a
0: hack like that? Damn. And that hack was brought to you by Bill Howe, because they know how.
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1: All right, let's see what we're going to do today. Hi, Tanya. Hi, Sissany.
2: Hello.
1: Saving money at the grocery store feels harder than ever right now, but if you bring this with you, they say you'll spend less. I'll tell you what it is later this hour.
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0: 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Ryan Seacrest here, Sissany and Tanya. We're a vibe. This is a vibe.
1: The vibe. Vibes are high. Yeah.
0: I'm almost annoyed with the word vibe, but I'm not there yet.
1: No.
2: I'm getting close.
3: I know what you mean.
0: It's almost, it's a vibe. Okay, stop.
3: Like, bro.
0: Yeah, but people say it's a vibe about everything. How's that new taco place? It's a vibe. But yeah. Is it good?
3: But is it good? Like, what does
0: it
3: mean?
0: Is it good?
1: And if the vibes are good, who cares if the food's good?
0: Check out my Ford Mach-E. It's a vibe.
1: It's a vibe.
0: Do you love it? But is it good? Are they fun?
1: Mm-hmm. Why do you need good and fun if it's a vibe?
0: She's dating this new guy, Tommy. He's a vibe. He's a vibe?
3: Yeah.
0: He's
3: a vibe.
0: He's a vibe.
1: He's a vibe.
0: What does that even mean, he's a vibe?
3: I know what you mean.
0: Everything's a vibe.
1: Vibes.
3: We need a new word.
1: But like nothing is quite as good as vibe.
0: Well, Google synonyms for vibe.
3: Okay, I'm right on that.
0: If you can spell synonym.
3: Oh, yeah. Oh, it's right here. Ready to go.
0: Synonyms for vibe. What
3: feelings,
0: is it?
3: Feelings, emotions,
0: no,
3: response,
0: good, no.
3: Reaction.
1: Cool, aura.
0: Oh, he's an aura.
3: Aura.
0: She's seeing, have you met Tommy? He's an aura.
1: Or mood?
0: No, not mood.
3: What about
0: cliche.
3: Atmosphere?
0: No, too hard.
3: Vibrations. Vibrations is going to good.
0: It's too vibey. I like aura. It's an aura.
3: Feeling.
0: How's that new restaurant? It's an aura.
1: It's an aura.
0: But then I think of that ring.
3: Yes, exactly.
0: Tanya's got hers on.
1: Yeah.
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1: So you will spend less money at the grocery store if you bring one of these with you, and I'm going to tell you what that is. And if you...
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1: Okay.
2: I didn't look at the answer. I just have a guess. A water bottle.
1: Well, we're going to find out together. And also, quote of the day, it's not a water bottle.
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1: Jesse is San Diego's leader in driving off with the gas pump still connected to his car.

0: It is Seacrest. If you're working, thanks for having us on at SDSU.
1: All right, everybody trying to save money at the grocery store. So experts say if you bring this, you'll spend less. And that is not a water bottle, as Tanya guessed. It is a sweater.
2: Sweater?
3: Oh, yes, smart.
1: Supermarkets, they keep it chilly because cold shoppers choose products emotionally to cope with the cold and they spend more. So I thought it was for the food.
2: It has to be for the food.
1: No, researchers found out that supermarkets, they do it to keep you cold so you make emotional decisions when buying things.
3: I always thought they keep you cold so that you want to get out of there faster, so you're, like, moving quicker.
1: But they don't want you to get out of there faster. They want you to stay and linger
3: like,
1: longer.
3: Like, just like, buy, go, go, go, go.
1: Emotionally. That's what the research says.
2: So yeah.
1: Pack a sweater to the store. Today's quote, you cannot see your reflection in boiling water. Similarly, you cannot see the truth in a state of anger. When the water's calm, clarity comes. Just wait a beat, take a breath, don't
3: really
1: react emotionally.
3: Great analogy.
1: It's good. It's true.
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1: Dissecting Charlie XCX's lyrics and bearing witness to her vibe, you get a strong sense that she knows how to party. 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
2: I named him Geo because I thought ChatGPT was just too long to say, especially when I'm just talking to Michael about it. I asked Geo. It's just easier to say Geo.
1: Hang on.
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0: progress with you, whether you're in the office chair or dentist chair. We appreciate you having us on. This is Star 94.1. I've noticed that now when I call people's cell phones, there are all kinds of different voices on the voicemail.
1: Oh.
0: Like there's accents. There's different. Like when I call you, Tanya, are you listening? It might be a different voice that says, the caller you're calling cannot be reached right now.
1: Oh, yeah. I mean, those are all settings that you can change.
2: I just updated my voicemail.
1: Just like the on ChatGPT.
0: Yeah. So you can do it on ChatGPT as well?
1: Yeah, you can choose different voices. So now, like, I don't know, for whatever reason, I just considered my ChatGPT to be a male, and I named him Geo. Now when I'm listening to all these voices, I feel like I'm leaning more towards a female voice. So I wanted to play some of them for you and see if you can help me decide.
0: Well, what do you have?
1: So there's a pretty, like, basic one called Cove.
3: Hi there. I just want to share how thrilled I am to work with you, and I can't wait to get started. So what's the game plan?
1: I don't know what it is about a male voice.
0: Too
1: I just feel like I'm cheating on my husband if I have this, if I'm talking to this guy so much.
0: He's too eager.
1: Yeah, okay. Now, this is a chill female named Soul.
4: Hey, what's up? Feel free to ask me about anything that's on your mind. I'm ready to go.
0: Too casual.
1: If you want a little bit more of a European flair, this is Vale.
5: Hello. It's lovely to meet you.
1: No joke.
5: If there's anything you need, please don't hesitate to let me know. I'm here to help.
0: On the onset, I like it, but I think it might grind on me.
1: Okay.
0: I think it might grind on me.
1: I get Roy Kent from Ted Lasso vibe off Arbor.
6: Hi. Glad to meet you. I think we're going to do great work together.
0: ChatGPT voices. I mean, this is David Beckham to me.
6: Glad to meet you. I think we're going to do great work together. Where should we start?
1: Where should we start?
0: Bend it with you.
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You know, San Diego's best variety is also the best station to listen to at work. I mean, we might be a little biased. 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

0: Thanks for taking Star 94.1 to work with you, even if you're kind of halfway working, just cruising Instagram. It's Star 94.1. Right now, I think we are needed for relationship advice next.
1: Ooh,
0: if you're down. Kind of love that. 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
1: Jesse is a former high school football star. Wait, not star. More like a former high school football player.

0: do.
1: 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I think Clarissa is calling about the guy you're dating just found out he's having a baby with his ex.
2: Yeah.
3: Oh, wow.
2: So I was seeing this guy a couple of months, and we really hit it off, and he literally just told me that he found out that he's having a baby with another woman. And it happened before we started seeing each other, so it's not like he cheated. Like, we're not even, like, officially a couple now. And I just don't know what to do, because I really thought I could be in a relationship with him, so I'm really torn.
1: So I understand. So it was all clean and clear.
4: Yeah.
1: So
4: right.
1: I guess the thing is, I mean, it's such is life, right? I mean,
4: yeah.
1: So what? You met the guy, you liked the guy. This is happening. It's life.
4: When I met my now husband, he had two kids, and that was like weird. I'd never done that before, and interesting and new and hard and difficult. And we got through it, and I think we're much better and stronger
3: but
4: now.
3: Yeah, you wanted that. Like, you. That's what you wanted. Like, some people have different ways they want to have their families and their happily ever after type of thing.
1: Can you roll with it or not is the question you have to ask
3: yourself.
1: That's
3: the question.
1: I might just roll with it for a minute and see if you can.
2: I think I am going to roll with it for a little bit and just see.
1: Keep us posted and good luck. Follow your heart.
2: Thank you.
1: Okay? All right.
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1: Taylor Swift has led literally thousands of boys and girls to pick up the guitar and try their hand at songwriting, and she recently revealed the impact another song scribe and pop music legend had on her own creativity, writing on social, quote, "I'm never not inspired by this eternally exceptional artist. 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
1: It's a question tourists in LA always ask. Why isn't the Hollywood sign lit at night? Do you know the answer? 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
1: Tourists in LA have this question: why isn't the Hollywood sign lit up at night? And I start thinking to myself, I don't know,
2: and we just accept it, right?
1: I mean, it would be super cool to see it. You know, like Sunset Boulevard's really moody at night. It'd be cool to see the Hollywood sign at night.
2: It's so vibey.
1: So anyway, so a few reasons they don't light it. Expense. I guess it's very expensive to light it up.
2: Okay.
1: The animals are attracted to the light, and the birds would get hurt flying into the letters because of the light.
2: Whoa.
1: And I think this is another big one. The neighbors. Like people, it's in a neighborhood. People who live around there don't want those bright lights. It would bring tourists to the canyon roads all hours of the night. And I think they accept it during the day, but they like a little peace at night.
2: Well, it could be nice like when the sun sets and then just have it on until like 10:30 at night.
1: Listen, not being in the neighborhood, not knowing about the birds, just looking at it, it's very pretty to see it at night. But it makes sense why they don't do it. We may see it lit. They're talking about lighting up for the 2028 Olympics, which they probably will.
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0: when you have friends, like I remember my high school buddies visited for the first time. They wanted to do all the things they saw in the movies.
1: For
0: right?
1: Sure.
0: They wanted to go to Hollywood Boulevard. They wanted to go see the Hollywood sign. By the way, the stars maps are. I don't. Are they real? Like, is that where the stars really live?
1: I haven't done it in like 20 years, but yes.
0: The topless fans are everywhere this time.
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2: 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Eat pumpkin seeds, eat tuna, and have orange juice. 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
3: 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Too much mercury for me.
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1: What's your favorite dessert, Sissany?
2: Maybe just like a fresh chocolate chip cookie.
1: So mine is a pizookie. My favorite dessert is a pizookie.
2: Yeah, but like a really like warm.
1: Cookie. And to BJ's, we'd love one. So Mark, get on that and postmate that.
3: I had one on Saturday night.
1: You had a pizookie on Saturday night?
3: Cookies and cream pizookie.
2: Wow.
1: I wouldn't get cookies and cream.
2: No, chocolate chip what kind of ice cream would you do?
3: Cookies and cream is life-changing.
2: I did try the cookies and cream one, and I prefer the chocolate chip one.
1: Wow. There's no better dessert than the BJ pizookie. It's just a fact.
4: I prefer just straight ice cream.
1: Boring.
4: Boring. Whatever. You picked a cookie.
1: It's not a cookie. It's a deep dish pan cookie.
4: Sissany picked a cookie.
2: Actually, when we all combined our picks, it actually is a pizookie.
4: Yeah.
1: Ruby, what's your favorite dessert?
5: Olive oil cake.
2: Oh, yeah. I forget about that.
5: It's so good.
2: And then when it's there, you're like, wow,
5: when
2: it's delicious.
5: Made right.
1: Ah, BJ's pizookie. We had a moment.
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1: I guess there's this trend, this Barbie doll trend, where you can AI generate your own action figure. We did it. I think it was a mistake, but we'll get into that next.
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0: Star 94.1. More variety from the 90s to now. All right. This is a big trend on GPT chat. And I want to get you in on this. What is it? Well, we can make a Barbie doll action figure.
1: When you go on ChatGPT, you can tell it like, hey, or you upload a picture of yourself, either your face or your full body, and then you give it accessories that you would want to have in your action figure package. So for you, Ryan, a microphone, maybe your dog, Georgia, coffee, things like that.
2: Yours is so spot on. It's like literally a coffee mug, coffee beans, a bottle of olive oil, your dog, and headphones, and a microphone, and a mixer.
0: But it's so obvious, guys.
2: And almonds.
0: Sisney, yours looks like you.
2: Does not look like her.
0: Yours looks exactly like you.
2: Yeah, I feel like mine looks a little bit like me. And my dog looks identical.
0: So you have a ring light, a water jug, a butterfly, and a dog.
2: And a dog. And a tampon.
0: How about a husband?
1: Yeah, the tampon is getting mixed reviews online.
2: It's very on brand for me.
0: Well, I didn't know that when I looked at it, Tanya. It looks like a vanilla Jell-O pop.
2: I didn't know what it was either. Because I'm all about women not being ashamed or embarrassed about holding our feminine products.
1: Do you use a cup?
2: I go between a menstrual cup and a tampon. Thank you for asking.
0: Let's go back up to my almonds.
1: I don't know how they crammed all that they crammed in mine. There's literally...
0: That's kind of fun.
1: Every kid,
0: so
1: every dog.
0: If you want to see them, they're on our Instagram, at On Air with Ryan. And you can do it, too.
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1: 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We've been getting some awesome submissions in our Fresh Start Fund giveaway with JCPenney for back to school. 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
1: 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Kicking the can. 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
1: So everybody in on this, isn't he, Tanya? There's a guy, listen to this. There's a guy, he posted about proposing to his girlfriend and people are, so like, well, wait a minute. They're split. They're divided on it. So he's 21 years old and he wrote that he and his 20-year-old girlfriend have been in a 6-year relationship since they were teenagers. Oh. But he's noticed some women feel it's frustrating to be girlfriend for a long time.
2: Mm-hmm. Yeah, but when you're that young.
1: It's too young. I mean, it's young.
2: Yeah.
1: It's too young, but it's young.
2: 21 and 20.
1: So he felt like, okay, she's going to be annoyed to be a girlfriend for a long time. So he had a solution. And that solution was to propose right now. And then they could get married in 5 years.
2: I don't see anything wrong with this.
1: So he said justification was that way she wouldn't have to be a girlfriend for 11 years before becoming a fiance. So they went on vacation. He proposed and she was very excited. The next day, his fiance asked what they should do for their wedding. And he told her, I don't think it's worth planning the wedding now since we're not getting married for about 5 years, he said.
2: Oh, so she wasn't in on the plan.
1: And now she's not talking to him.
2: Oh my gosh. This took a very crazy turn. I did not think it was going to go this way.
1: But I feel like if he were transparent about his thinking, that it would have been such a letdown and she wouldn't have been so sad. And he would have got a reaction about the thinking at that point, right?
2: I think they're going to compromise and they're going to meet halfway and they're going to get married in like 2-ish, 3 years.
1: Well, so who's right and wrong? I mean, somebody was saying he messed up. If he doesn't want to marry her anytime soon, don't propose.
3: Yeah, he messed up.
2: He messed up, and I'll tell you why. He's 21. But, you know, it's just maturity level.
1: Exactly.
2: That's all it is.
1: It's fine.
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3: 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Thanks for being here on this Wednesday broadcast. You guys take care. Talk soon.

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think you and I are getting to know each other a little bit better over the last couple of days since I've been filling in for Delano. What's up? It's Hayes checking in on Star 94.1. I got to tell you what one first responder did to help out a DoorDash driver next in the dish.

0: We got to show some love for San Diego's finest. I saw this story that went viral this week, and I said, you know what? If this were here in San Diego, this would be the same situation. I'm just telling you. This story was big this week. It happened out of Miami. What's up? It's Hayes and for Delana. It is your dish. A DoorDash driver was making a delivery, had some good food in the car, and got into a wreck, unfortunately. Could not continue because the car could not make it. So what happened was the police in Miami said, you know what? We're going to make this delivery for you. And they delivered the food successfully to the person who bought it. I like that story. I think that would happen here with San Diego's Finest. I'm just putting it out there. If that were the case, our awesome first responders would make it happen. That's your dish thanks to San Diego County Credit Union. It's not big bank banking. It's better. And a pick a ticket week continues. Coming up next, get ready. You're going to choose between Jason Aldean and Luke Bryan or Neo and Akon.
1: This report.
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1: Hey, let's be unstoppable on a Wednesday. How about tickets to Neo and Akon, or you get to choose Jason Aldean and Luke Bryan. Caller number 9, 866-570-1941. It's a pick a ticket week. I was

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0: I'm all about you on a Wednesday afternoon. My name is Hayes. I'm in for Delana, who's on vacation. What's going on with you?
1: Oh, I just want to win the tickets.
0: You know the saying? Do you know, ever heard the saying, you can pick your friends and you can pick your nose, but you can't pick your friend's nose? You ever hear that saying?
1: Yes, I did.
0: You could. The good news is you can pick your ticket because you're caller 9. Congratulations.
1: Hey, really? Oh, my gosh.
0: Decision time. Luke Bryan, Jason Aldean, or Neo and Akon?
1: Jason Aldean.
0: You got it. Petco Park, you're going to be there. Congratulations.
1: Awesome. Thank you.
0: All right, you're picking tickets, but you're not picking noses. Have a great afternoon.
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0: Oh my gosh, this story is giving me 90s vibes with AOL and the chat rooms. Do you remember those? Or is that just me? It's Hazen for Delana. It's your dish. This story is funny. TikTok said, you know what? We're going to launch a new dating feature slash service. So TikTok said, here we go. We're going to launch it. It's a section called Hangout that people host live group chats. Do you see what I'm saying? Remember AOL and the chat rooms? It invited users who wanted to flirt to join the chat rooms with great people. Well, some of the chat rooms were inappropriate. You think? what were you thinking? TikTok has paused it. They're saying maybe we got to rethink this whole thing. So if you're looking to find love in a chat room on TikTok, it's not going to happen. That's your dish. Thanks to San Diego County Credit Union. It's not big bank banking. It's better.
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Can I say what's up and shout out to all our teachers that went back to school today, San Diego Unified. No kids yet, but the teachers went back today, and that's a big deal. So shout to all our educators out there getting ready for the grind of the school year. We're just showing you some love on Star 94.1. Matter of fact, you could thank a teacher. 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

0: having so much fun talking to you on the radio. What's up? It's Hayes and Delana. She's on vacation. You got Star 94.1. What are you up to?
1: Drinking coffee.
0: Oh, yeah. Iced or hot?
1: Oh, iced coffee.
0: Man, see, I'm a hot coffee guy. No judging iced coffee drinkers. I can tell you now, and I Googled it before I said it because I know some of you would try to correct me. Hot coffee has been around a lot longer than cold coffee. Again, no judging to the cold coffee drinkers, a.k.a. Commander Boy Jeff, who every day has a triple ice espresso with a splash of coconut milk. Hey, just after 4 o'clock, it's a pick a ticket week. We're going to give you your choice of tickets to see Luke Bryant and Jason Aldean, or you can check out Neo and Akon. Stand by.
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0: County, this dish is for you. What's up? It's Hayes over Delana on Star. And man, the big talk is Plasma Nina sold. Did you see this story? $200 million. Westfield sold it. And the new developers are saying, hey, we're going to do some expansions. We're going to do bigger dining options, more outdoor restaurants, larger plazas and gathering spaces. I like this. Anytime we see growth within our brick and mortars, I get excited. So shout to National City. Man, we're going to be watching this one. Up next, North County, where are you at? Let's go with that mall. I live right next to it. I'm like, I want to see some good things happen for our communities. That's your dish thanks to San Diego County Credit Union. It's not big bank banking. It's better. And it is a pick a ticket week. Coming up next, your choice of Luke Bryan and Jason Aldean tickets or Neo and Akon tickets.
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Star941.

0: Rick over at Mission Valley. How's it going, friend?
1: It's going all right. 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
0: Yeah, man. Well, we got you. We'll keep you company as you get into the car on the ride home. Star 94.1. It's Alicia.

0: 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Hey, it's Jesse and Tati.
1: Here's your chance to win $1,000.
0: Just enter this nationwide keyword on our website.
1: Green. G-R-E-E-N. The keyword is green.
0: Enter it now. Star941FM.com.